blows. It blows. Now one particular person climbed right through that window. 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

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It's enlightening. 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

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But there was a time.

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And I told her my story.

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Our organs, we sell for them, and we go on to reconstruct ourselves brick by brick, that consists of infantile passions that fell.

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1: Yeah, right. Light and breezy. And then don't let it go down, whatever. One, two, three.